This is what we call the headliner slot. It's that final hour where everything just feels a little bit bigger. We got Teddy Swims, Tyla, Ariana Grande, Bruno Mars, and much more coming up in this final hour. I'm out of here at 7. So keep it locked right here so you can get those tickets to go see Don Omar or DaBaby, whichever one you prefer. Keep it locked. Mix 92.7.

trying to cover it up like a quilt. Rari go skirt on a boy like a kilt. Kept it 100 on paper like Will. Tricking it off on a paying a bill. That's just how I do the songs in this field. These

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School's out. Summer's in full effect. And there's several spots around El Paso that are offering kids eat free deals. All right? 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Kids got to eat. Growing kids. Make sure they eat their vegetables. All right? Don't forget, we're also sending you to go see Don Omar this fall. Keep it locked right here. 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

A lot of things going on in the city tonight, all right? Game 5, of course. We got that going on. And then we got the other stuff going on over there on the other side. But if you're looking for something to do on the east side, you come hang out with DJ Knobs and myself at Gringo Theory. They'll be showing the game. There's a dog park. There's arcades, patio vibes, food trucks, all that stuff. And if the Knicks win tonight, it just might turn into a celebration. Let's go. Let's go, Knicks. Let's go, Knicks. Knicks 92.7.

0: hanging out with me this afternoon, going into the evening. I know you guys are getting ready to go out, so make sure you keep it locked right here so you can get those tickets to go see DaBaby and Don Omar all week long, all right? You guys be safe out there. I'll be back here tomorrow, 3 to 7 p.m. on El Paso's home for all the hits. 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

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It's the basement right here, right now, on your favorite station. Ladies and gentlemen, welcome to your weekend. An Iceman weekend, for that matter. The Drake album is finally out. We are definitely enjoying some great hip-hop. What are you thinking about that album, y'all? Hit me up. You know what it is. 888-456-8721. Talk or text. Let me know what you're thinking. All right? DJ E-Rock on your radio. Let's get after it. I'm in the mix. 3 hours long, 3 hours strong, baby. Come on. It's the basement right here, right now, on your favorite station.

probably the biggest record in the nightclub right now. One of my favorite joints to roll with in the whip. Talking about that Don Toliver E85 right here on the basement. DJ E-Rock is on your radio. It is an Iceman weekend right here on your favorite station. It's your favorite radio show. Hopefully with your favorite DJ. Yes, sir. Again, taking all your shouts and requests. It's 888-456-8721. Shout out to Celeste in Vegas. She wanted to hear this. It's new Kehlani. It's called Out the Window.

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1: Pickable's problem. 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

Let's go. The Basement is here on your radio. Shout out to all my folks that are in Las Vegas cruising around town right now. Maybe you're in town for Electric Daisy Carnival. Big weekend. Big weekend is underway. DJ E-Rock on your radio. Let's get to it. It's The Basement right here, right now on your favorite station. What we doing? Still French.

Big shout out to O City one time. Shout out to Tulsa. What's going on? DJ E-Rock is on your radio. It is the basement right here, right now, on your favorite station. Ladies and gentlemen, we do this every single weekend at about this time. You know what time it is, right? Let's go. It is time for your question of the night, where we ask you a very pressing question. All we need you to do is be as honest as possible. When you're not, we know you're capping. And cap is not a currency we accept around here, all right? Tonight's question is, if you found out somebody that you're dating still shares their location with their ex, is that an immediate red flag, or is it not that serious? Again, if you found out somebody you're dating still shares their location with their ex, is that an immediate red flag, or is it not that serious? Not that it would, because I'm a married man. Now 2 years, man, just celebrated my wedding anniversary, but that's a different conversation. But not that it would happen here, but if that were to have happened, that would be like, no, that's a red flag. And it's like, yo, what delivery are we tracking right now? Come on. Yo, let us know your thoughts, people. 888-456-8721 or slide in my DMs at DJ E-Rock. I am in the mix right now. It's new from Ye. It's called Highs and Lows right here in the basement. K-Dot.

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0: On the couch with my favorite sinner. 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
0: On the couch with my favorite Santa. I was about to, but you convinced us. 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Even if I

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2: Jason Reed did say, you better get you a sun pass. We never did. 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
2: Girl, we ended up on the New Jersey Turnpike where there's all these tolls and stuff. 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I don't have no easy pass. 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
3: So you just went through the easy pass lane?
2: I was just like, I'm just going to keep going. I'm just thugging through the tolls just like I had an easy pass, but I don't.
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DJ E-Rock is on your radio on this Iceman weekend. Let's go. It's the basement. Yo, what are your favorite songs off the Iceman album, Albert? You don't know? You haven't listened to it yet? Nah, come on, man. Everyone's listening to the Drake album. Man, hey, if you're out there, you're listening to us, do not Drake and drive. Yo, save that for another day, another night, all right? E-Rock on your radio. We got some Drake coming up. Got some Big X to plug as well. But right now, let's go. It's new from Kehlani and Usher. It's called Shoulda Never right here on the basement. DJ E-Rock on your radio.

Kehlani Folded right here on The Basement. DJ E-Rock is on your radio. Have you seen what's going on in Los Angeles right now? There's a reality star that is surging in the polls for the mayoral race. He is battling it out with the incumbent Karen Bass, and apparently he is more popular than the current mayor today, which is insane to me because he has no government experience. He has no politics experience. All he is angry. Yo, if you need a good read, I suggest you look into it right now. And, yo, let us know your thoughts on the whole situation. It's really crazy. I mean, how would you feel in the city you're living in now was about to be ran by a reality star from back in the day? It's really crazy times that we live in because that's our country as a whole right now. Insane, right? E-Rock on your radio right now. It is new from the Brown Hour.

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1: 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How we feeling out there? If you had a rough week, I want to let you know that you here, you healthy, you made it. I mean, it's finally time for you to let loose. And I hope I can play your favorite song tonight, all right? 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You can call me right now and let me know what your favorite song is. It's 888-456-8721, or you can slide in my DMs right now. Leave me a voice note at DJ E-Rock, all right? Let's go. It's new from the West Coast. It's Lefty Gunplay. It's called What's My Name? Right here on the basement. Drake, Money in the Grave, Doja Cat, Paint the Town Red, and I got your listener mailbag coming

And I never talk about it. The homie squad, but we all smoke the loudest. Rich, and I'm really being modest, cause the way I do my deals, never treated like an artist, no house. You could DM my account. My DM six figures and I'm counting.

0: see the player, young homies got the West back popping like me and Dre.
1: Hey, what you say?
0: I'm a motherfucking legend. Got bad all dimes, no sevens. One name Candy and one name Lala. Both bad, and they got some good yaya.

get after it, ladies and gentlemen. It's the Basement. 3 hours of the best hip hop in your city is going down right now on the radio. My name is DJ E-Rock, and we do this every single weekend around this time. Ladies and gentlemen, right now it is time. Let's go. For your listener mailbag, it's where we read y'all a listener email or DM, read it to y'all. Hopefully y'all can give these people the advice they need, because when you hear the things that they are going through, you're going to be like, all right, you need all the help that you can get. Tonight's email reads, Dear Basement, I have a situation. One of my closest friends only supports me when things are small. When I start winning big, they get quiet. They change the subject or make little comments like I'm doing too much. Now, I don't want to cut people off because they're not clapping loud enough, but I also feel like I'm outgrowing the energy. Am I being too sensitive, or is this something I need to pay attention to? Basement fan, let us know what you're thinking. I will say this off top. I mean, this one's a very real thing. This happens a lot. That sometimes that people love applauding for you until you start doing better than them. It makes absolutely no sense. Now look, everybody around you doesn't have to be loud about your achievements, but they shouldn't make you feel guilty for growing. And I've been a victim of that for many years of my life. And I tell you right now, man, like, there's no better thing than believing in yourself, people. But let us know what your thoughts are, all right? 888-456-8721. Or you can slide in my DMs right now at DJ E-Rock, all right? Let's go. Don Toliver, Body, got 310 Baby, Soap City.

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I want to make sure that we're playing your favorite songs here, man, because that's just what we do, all right? Hit us up. It's 888-456-8721. Or you can slide in my DMs at DJ E-Rock. Have you heard of this thing called the hentavirus? Man, it's got people up in arms right now, and man, we got to talk about that up next. All right, let's get to it. 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LMA 100 is what you're hearing right now.

little French Montana ever since you left me right here on the basement. So let's have a conversation about hantavirus. No, it's not another pandemic. At least that's what we're being told. But a lot of people are learning about what hantavirus is, and it's a rare but serious virus linked to rodents, especially through droppings, urine, or contaminated areas that haven't been cleaned properly. Now, experts always say the biggest thing is just being careful when cleaning garages, sheds, storage rooms, old closets, cabins, and places like that. But, you know, social media is doing what social media does. Now, everyone suddenly thinks that every dusty corner is a biohazard. Look, we all have them. They all exist. My question is to y'all, what's the grossest thing you've ever found while cleaning out somebody's house, garage, car, or storage unit? Hit us up with your answers, 888-456-8721, or slide in my DMs at DJ E-Rock. Right now, Snoop from ASAP Rocky, Stay Here for Life, featuring Brent Faiyaz. Happy Iceman Weekend, y'all. Come on.

0: Join Joy Ann Reed and Jackie Reed for their Read This, Read That podcast. Two play cousins, both award-winning journalists, bringing you real talk on politics, pop culture, and all things black girl magic, with plenty of laughs along the way.
1: Jason Reed did say, you better get you a sun pass. We never did. Because, you know, there's still toll roads, you know, because the way that...
2: So y'all had to go through the tolls?
1: Girl, we ended up on the New Jersey Turnpike where there's all these tolls and stuff. We're going through these toll roads. I don't have no easy pass. So I'm blowing through the easy pass lane, racking up tickets. I'm sure that when they send it to me, it's going to be like a few hundred dollars.
2: So you just went through the easy pass lane?
1: I was just like, I'm just going to keep going. I thugged it right on through. I'm just thugging through the tolls just like I had an easy pass, but I don't.
2: You're riding dirty.
1: We was riding dirty.
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was outside freely, but now they got it out for me. 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

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Why go skirt on a boy like a kilt? Kept it 100 on paper like Will. Tricking it off on a paying a bill. That's just how I do the sauce in the spill.

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1: Let's go. Hey, what's up? It's Carson Daly with a brand new list of the 30 biggest songs across North America for mid-June. Not that they're mid-songs. It's just mid-June. You know what I mean. Also, we're going to go back into the past for some former number ones, a few fun throwbacks, and I even have a couple of extra requested songs that I want to be sure and get on. Trust me when I tell you, it's pure summer fun. Let's sit back, relax. If you're on a boat, if you're on the beach, if you're at a barbecue, if you're driving, wherever this might find you, hope things are going well for you. We got some good stuff to play for you. We're going to start things off at number 30, obviously, with Monsta. This is exactly how we kicked off last weekend's show, so no movement. Here's Heal on the Daily Download, this week's top 30.

our first Triple D of the show this week. And if that sounded familiar, you know, we play a couple extra songs around these parts, as you well know, outside the top 30. And last week, we had our feature coming soon, and that was my coming soon prediction from 2 weekends ago. It wasn't last week, sorry. And then it went on to be number one in our trending songs just last week, our TT5. That's the mini countdown. So today, Malcolm Todd lands officially in the big show at number 29, and we're psyched for that. The debut of Earrings. Saw Malcolm Todd perform that song and another one on Jimmy Fallon's Tonight Show recently. He was very good, seemingly taking a page out of Justin Bieber's playbook. He was not wearing a shirt and was playing guitar, and that's on YouTube. You can check it out. So good for Malcolm Todd, who's officially on board. Let's keep this sucker going now with Ari, who after a 7-year break from touring, has returned to the stage just last week to kick off her Eternal Sunshine tour in the Bay Area. She'll be in L.A. this weekend, start some, I think it was like 5 days of shows in L.A. And this is my pick of the week last week and another debut for us right now at 28. Hate That I Made You Love Me. This is Ariana Grande on the Daily Download.

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2: Hey, it's Carson Daly, and I got a catchy one from my friend Megan Trainor. I mean, all of her songs are catchy. We know that. Shimmer was my coming soon prediction last weekend. We heard it, liked it, wanted to play it, so we just like, well, this is going to happen eventually. But it didn't land in the top 30 yet. I'm pretty sure it's going to do it real soon, and we just want to hear it. So we made it our Pick of the Week. And for some reason, Megan Trainor just sounds better in the summer. Stuff's so good. Here's Shimmer.

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Meghan Trainor's Shimmer, our pick of the week here on the Daily Download. 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All right, cool. Let's get back into that top 30 now. We have our little features there, but let's focus on the business at hand. The top 30 songs in North America were up to number 27. And not good news for Noah Kahan, as his song and the title of his album, the title track as they call it, The Great Divide, drops 10 spots. Ouch. It goes from 17 last week to barely on the show.

And after debuting last weekend, a little movement. I actually figured it would jump a little higher than it did, but it moves two spots from 28 to 26. That's Lush Life, of course, from Zara. It's new to the countdown, but that song is over 10 years old. You probably know. It came out in 2015. But like a lot of songs these days from artists, it just has a huge resurgence thanks to, you know, the viral dance craze that has happened that my friend Chanel Jones on the Today Show nailed when we had Zara on a couple weeks ago on our summer concert series. All right, you are on the Daily Download, this week's Top 30. I am Carson Daly. We have another Zara Larsson for you, this time being joined by Tyla. If you watched the FIFA World Cup opening ceremonies Friday in LA, you saw Tyla perform. Here she did it again, staying put at number 25 on the Daily Download, this week's Top 30.

0: All right, we got some Gracie action, everybody. The new album's out July 17th. You knew that. The 64-date Global Arena Tour, which features multiple nights in many cities. That kicks off December 2nd. You knew that, too. Gracie debuted last week at number 29 with Hit the Wall, and today she's up 5 spots. Now, that may not sound like a lot, but it's more than anybody else this week. So that earns Gracie the title of Biggest Mover of the Week. 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It's Carson Daly, and it's that time of the show where we try and predict some great songs that we hear that we think it's just a matter of time before they infiltrate our top 30. This one's not on the list yet, but darn it, it will be soon, we think.
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0: Here's what's coming soon. Martin Garrix and Ed Sheeran teaming up. Love this one. That's a formula. See, when you get Martin Garrix and Ed together, this is a hit pop song. It's just a matter of time, everybody. It's called Repeat It. Coming soon to the Daily Download.

0: That's Martin Garrix and Ed Sheeran. Repeat It, our coming soon track. And those guys recently performed a 33-minute back-to-back mashup set in Santiago, Chile. You can find clips and video of that on YouTube. Heard it was incredible. 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

That is Bella Kay. I love it. I love it. I love it. Finally breaks free from the number 24 spot after being stuck there for like a month. Moves up just one, but hey, Bella, you're headed now in the right direction. It's Carson Daly. This is the Daily Download Top 30 Countdown as we make our way meticulously through the best songs in North America. And Jason Derulo's up next. I saw him a couple weeks ago over at the Today Show. We had a nice conversation. He almost was done with music. And he said to me, he was like, you know, I have like this new lease on life. I feel reinvigorated about music. And, you know, I want to push my sound into a different area. And that also excites me. And so he's like ramping back up. Here's Sexy for Me, number 22, up one on the day.

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1: There's Madonna and her mini-me, Sabrina Carpenter, staying put at number 21, just outside the top 20. Bring Your Love, just played here on the Daily Download. I'm Carson Daly. We're up to a great start, everybody. I mean, we've played a lot of Zara Larsson so far. That should make you happy. First 10 songs are in the books, and we've got 20 more to get to. 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
2: Former number one. Carson Daly with a song that was number one on this weekend back in 2017. So we go back 9 years with Justin Bieber, Daniel Caesar, and Giveon. Peaches, my former number one this weekend on the Daily Download. I got

That's a former number one from 2017, almost a decade ago. Probably the first time I really heard Giveon. I'm a huge Gibby fan, as his best friend Teddy Swims calls him. Giveon is just one of the best artists out there that you're probably not listening to as much as you should be, especially if you're into R&B or just, you know, great music in general. So he was on that song Peaches with Daniel Caesar, and of course, it was a Justin Bieber track who got those guys on it. Thought it'd be fun to play that one again, so shout out to Giveon, Daniel, and Justin here on The Daily Download. I'm Carson Daly. Let's get into our top 20 now, shall we? Sabrina Carpenter moves up two spots. We already played her track with Madonna, Bring Your Love, so you're not going to get that one. You're going to get Sabrina's new one all by herself called House Tour. It was 22 last week. This week now, kicking off our top 20 on The Daily Download.

0: right, there's my guy Teddy Swims, number 19, Mr. Know-It-All. How great is that song? That is awesome. I heard an interview with Teddy Swims and his friend Giveon. They're really close friends. Giveon, if you don't know, what we played earlier, is a great, great singer in his own right. And he was talking about Mr. Know-It-All, Teddy's song, being a fan of it. So shout out to Giveon and Teddy. So glad that you are on the countdown right where you were last week at number 19 again, Mr. Know-It-All. All right, it's Carson Daly. Top 18 now are primed and ready to go. We've got some Bieber, Pitbull, Dominic Fike. Got to play some BTS. We'll check out our mini countdown, the top trending tracks, all coming up. Plenty to do here on the Daily Download Top 30 after this.
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Pitbull and Lil Jon wrapping up the current leg of their North American tour just last weekend in San Francisco. What a high energy show that must be, Mr. 305 and Lil Jon. They're headed overseas for a couple of months and they'll be back in mid-August here in the States. Damn, I love Miami. Number 18 on Daily Download. I'm Carson Daly. So it's just

0: Dominic Fike right there holding on to number 16 with Baby Doll. That could be the soundtrack or the theme song, rather, to my agent, James Dixon. James Baby Doll Dixon, who many of you know if you are a fan of Stephen Colbert or Jimmy Kimmel, because they talk about our agent, Baby Doll, all the time. You can Google it. He's very tan. It's Carson Daly. Let's get to our mini countdown, the top trending songs of the week. There's five of them, and we call it the TT5. Didn't even have to go to AI for that. We just thought of it ourselves.
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0: Tame Impala and Jenny are in fifth this week.
2: Run from the sun like Dracula.
0: Ariana Grande is in fourth.
2: I hate that I'm
0: Anderson, Zara Larsson, number three. Taylor Swift's song, she did this one with Jack Antonoff, did it for the Toy Story 5 soundtrack. It's runner-up.

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1: Your TT5 number one song this week goes to Stella Lefty. Boston, it's all really happening for you. And you're number one on the top trending tracks on the daily download, the TT5. Oh.

good, right? I mean, that's the song where you hear that and you're like, yeah, of course, that's like a big hit radio song, country feel, pop sensibility. Stella Lefty is her name. Great voice. I'm waiting for Boston to be on our big countdown because it's been absolutely a juggernaut and it's everywhere. First appearance here on the Daily Download. She did that one recently on my buddy Jimmy Kimmel's show just a couple weeks ago. That video's on Jimmy's YouTube channel if you want to check that out. And it was great. If you want to hear more from Stella, the EP is called Is This Heaven? That's also really, really good. So big shout out and congrats to Stella. I hope we'll be hearing a lot more from her in the near future. 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All right, that's going to wrap up that mini countdown. Let's get back to the Daily Download Top 30 at the halfway point. And BTS will kick things off at 15. This is Swim.

There's Kehlani continuing to go in the wrong direction. Unfortunately, that's folded, drops another six spots, no bueno, to number 14. Well, hello, friends. It's Carson Daly. Here's a Daily Download Extra just for you.

0: 13 songs to get to in our quest to get to number one. 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

There's One Republic. They got a new song out with Alesso that's called In Your Eyes. That's really good. It's not what I just played, but that's just a tip for you. Alesso is great. Ryan writes a great song from One Republic, so check that out. Need Your Love was the band's song that was up a spot this week from 14 to 13 that I just played on the Daily Download. All right. I know it was a little confusing, but I wanted to shout out their song In Your Eyes. Okay. Ella Langley, speaking of being everywhere, is everywhere and does also write a great song or two, or 15 as of late. She is absolutely dominating the charts, breaking records while doing so. And over here in our little pop chart, Ella moves to number 12 with this hit, Choosing Texas, on the Daily Download, just outside our top 10.

0: Sienna Spyro
1: moves into number 11 now. Also, just outside the top 10, those two big monster female pop sensations, country, pop, whatever, in Ella Langley and Sienna. Both those are going to be storming our top 10. So if you're Alex Warren or Harry or one of those groups in the top 10, Tame Impala comes to mind, look out, because those girls are on their way. So that was Die on This Hill at 11. And we're going to take a break and we get back. Yep, the top 10's coming in.
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3: Number 10.

Love that song. That's Fever Dream from Alex Warren, whose new album is called Wild Child. Ooh, what does that say about Alex? He's going to be talking a lot about that in every interview. That is coming out August 28th. Meanwhile, Fever Dream kicked off our top 10 again this week. And I am your host, Carson Daly. Now, guys, we're getting into the thick of it all. We are in it, the top 10. So Harry Styles recently released a music video for his song Dance No More in his tiny red shorts. If you haven't seen it yet, enjoy it. Here's American Girls, however, from Harry at number 9, right where it was last week on the

0: Tame Impala and Jenny break into the top 10 for the first time. That's the remix of Dracula up three spots to number 8. It's Carson Daly. We got a lot more coming up as we get closer to number 1. A couple of songs from Zara Larsson, a couple of songs from Bruno Mars, Pink Panthers, Olivia Rodrigo. Not a couple from all of them, just a few of them double up. Everybody else only has one. Also coming up, a throwback from my buddy Shakira. And your top 7 play next on the Daily Download.
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0: Carson. I'm going to take us back to the year 2006 now. Ooh, that was a long time ago. 20 years. I had no children. I was sleeping well.
1: God. Those were the days. I miss them.
0: No. After watching my friend Shaki, that's who I call Shakira, perform at the FIFA World Cup opening ceremonies in Mexico City, I thought, you know, let's play some Shaki. So in honor of my friend Shakira, who, by the way, if you don't know, Shakira and I's history goes way back to when I was at MTV, when she first did her very first concert ever in the United States. I had the good fortune of introducing that concert, and she and I became friends. And then we reconnected when she became a coach on The Voice, that of course I host and produce. And so I think the world of her. She is just one of my favorite people. Wanted to play some Shakira. Here she is with Wyclef. Hips Don't Lie. This is our little throwback pick from 2006 this weekend on the Daily Download.
2: Babies up in here tonight. No fighting.
3: We got the refugees.
2: No fighting.
3: Up in here.

There, Shakira and Wyclef, Hips Don't Lie. That's from 2006. And as I mentioned, Shakira performed at the FIFA World Cup opening ceremonies on Thursday in Mexico City. She's also going to be to close it all out on July 19th, performing at World Cup final at that halftime show that we've heard so much about. That's going to be at MetLife Stadium in technically New Jersey, but it's the New York, New Jersey site. And so, yeah, we played from 20 years ago, Shakira and my buddy Wyclef Jean's Hips Don't Lie. Great fun summer jam right there. Our throwback pick this weekend. I'm Carson Daly. We got a few more songs to get to here before we see what is number one in all of North America. Appreciate you listening. Hope your summer's going well. And so Bruno Mars has a couple of songs here deep into the show. We'll start things off right here at number seven with I Just Might. Falls

Olivia Rodrigo's new album is out now. I've got three daughters in the house, Goldie, London, and Etta, and they are all listening to it on constant repeat here. It might be the same at your house, I'm not sure, but congrats to Olivia Rodrigo, who's got a lot of good songs on that too, including that one, Drop Dead, which moves a little bit closer to number one. It is up a spot to number six. Meanwhile, I mentioned two from Bruno Mars, so we'll do that for you now because we played I Just Might already, and now Risk It All is queued up and ready to go. And here it is to kick off the top five on the Daily Download. Just

There's our buddy Zara Larsson. I told you, man, she's so good on our Today Show Plaza. What a performer. And Marie Claire has an in-depth write-up on Zara Larsson, who has quite the story to tell. You can check that out whenever you get some time. Meanwhile, Midnight Sun just played at number 4, which is right where it was last week, so no movement for Zara. I'm Carson Daly. I've got a few extra minutes today on the show, which means I get to play another song for you that it's not exactly in the top 30 officially, but still is so good. So here's another Daily Download extra.

0: You are on the Daily Download, this week's top 30. I am Carson Daly. By the way, don't want to plug the Today Show too much. It's my other gig. But because it is music related, we do have the summer concert series, and we have some great groups this summer. So if you're out of school and you want to watch some of them, we just had Lizzo on, who was incredible. We have everything from like Cat's Eyes coming on soon to Mumford & Sons to Niall Horan and, you know, just a bunch. It's very diverse, very cool. So look for your favorite groups and go to the Today Show website and check out that schedule. I'm Carson Daly. Top three are ready to go. Yep, I promised you two from Zara, so we'll do the other one. She's not alone on that. We haven't heard from Somber or Olivia Dean yet. Is it possible Olivia has lost the top spot? I don't know. We'll find out next on The Daily Download. This week's top 30.
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2: Let's go! Welcome back, guys. Hope your June's going good. I am Carson Daly. I appreciate you listening. We do like 3 hours of music on the weekend. Big shout out to this radio station for having us. Play some great stuff, and now we're getting down to it. The top three are here. As you know, Olivia Dean has had the number one spot for a long time, so let's see how this all shakes out. We'll kick things off at number three, just like we did last week, Homewrecker from Somber.

0: Well, guys, how about that? I play home wrecker. We sweep right into Olivia Dean so easy, and I don't have a chance to just give you a forewarning that a Titan has been pulled from the top spot. You hear the song and go, Carson, is this number one? No, it's number two. After 6 weeks, Olivia Dean does fall out of the top spot. That was so unexpected. But sometimes they fall and go right back, so we'll see what kind of trend this is. Meanwhile, you probably know what number one is. Any guesses? Let's see if you're correct.
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0: If you guessed Pink Panthers and Zara Larsson, you would be correct. Here's the Stateside Remix, your brand new number one on the Daily Download.

0: safe.
1: And that is it. By the way, a little history on that one. Stateside, the remix from Pink Panthers and Zara, which is now number one, overtaking Olivia Dean. It debuted at number 28 back on March 7th. So that's like, that's 12 weeks ago. And now, finally, sometimes it takes a little bit of time, it is the number one song in North America. Congratulations to the ladies. That's a wrap on another edition of the Daily Download Top 30. Thank you so much for listening. Appreciate you. Big shout out to this radio station for having us. I'll see you on The Voice when it comes back in September on the Today Show every Monday through Friday on NBC. Looking forward to seeing you there. Again, we got some great concerts you might want to check out. Meanwhile, we'll do this little party again next week right here, same time and same place. I am Carson Daly, and this has been The Daily Download. Have a great week.
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0: 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A Pearl Jam tribute on June 27th, Cypress Hill. Cypress Hill on July 26th. Gene Simmons Band and Slaughter on August 1st. Black Veil Brides August 29th. Godsmack and Dorothy on September 6th. And Lady A on September 26th. All concerts are free and 21 and over. Speaking Rock Casino, 122 South Old Pueblo Road. 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

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Hi, friends. Happy Sunday fun day. I'm Monica Castillo Radio. This hour, I've got Zara Larson, One Republic, trying to get in some Bruno Mars. But right now, we are going to kick it off with Olivia Dean. I'm Monica Castillo, hanging out with you for the next couple hours. It's Mix 92.7.

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Hi, friends. Happy Sunday, fun day. Monica Castillo Radio this hour. I've got Harry Styles, One Direction, trying to get in some Bad Bunny. Let's kick it off right now with some Teddy Swims. His voice just gets me every time. Mix 92.7.

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They trying to cover it up like a quilt. 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

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Happy Sunday fun day. I'm Monique Castillo Radio this hour. I've got Drake and Rihanna, Jason Derulo, trying to get in some French Montana with Max B. Let's kick it off right now on your radio with Tame Impala. 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

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Hi, friends. Happy Sunday. I'm Monica Castillo Radio for one more hour. This hour, I've got Drake. I've got Bruno Mars trying to get in some Panic at the Disco. But right now, we're kicking it off with Karol G, who's going to be here in El Paso later this year. It's Mix 92.7.

between you, and it's like, I wouldn't be calling if I didn't feel this heavy. I keep telling myself I'm fine, but every quiet moment

0: That is Olivia Rodrigo with Drop Dead on El Paso's home for all the hits. 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I'm Monique Castillo on your radio. We got tickets to see Don Omar at the Don Haskin Center. 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

0: 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Hi, friends. Happy Sunday fun day. I'm Monique Castillo on your radio, and I am done for today. Headed out the door. I'm back again next Saturday. I'm going to miss you until then. Yeah, but right now, my guy, DJ Jason Craig, he's coming up next. Make sure you keep it locked. Turn it up. You're listening to El Paso's home for all the hits. This is Mix 92.7. Have a good rest of your Sunday, friends. Talk to you next weekend.
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Happy Sunday. It's your boy Jason Craig right here. Mix 92.7 El Paso's home for all the hits. Another beautiful day in the 915. We're going to have a high of about like 95. And later on tonight, we're going to have some rain to cool us off just a little bit. All right. We got some great music coming up this afternoon. So keep it locked right here. Mix 92.7.

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0: York, go! Go, New York, go, New York, go! I told you! I told you! Knicks close out the Spurs in Game 5 and brought the Larry O'Brien back to the Big Apple, baby. Congratulations to the Knicks. It's been a long time for the Knicks fans to celebrate something like this, man. So shout out to Knicks fans. Shout out to the Knicks for getting that championship. They're feeling good, yo. This is amazing for New York City, all right? Don't forget, we're hooking you up with tickets to go see the baby on July 11th, right? Keep it locked right here. Mix 92.7.
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Mix 92.7 El Paso's home for all the hits. Look, not a lot of really cool releases this week, so we're going to chill on that and see what happens next week. But if you want more music news, giveaways, contests, and everything like that, just make sure you go to our social medias at Mix927EP. 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Also follow me at Jason Craig __. Three times for your mind, because if it rhymes, it works all the time. 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

They trying to cover it up like a quilt. Rari go skirt on a boy like a kilt. 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That's just how I do the sauce in this field.

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It's your boy Jason Craig. Welcome to hour number two. We got some Teddy Swims coming up, Bruno Mars, One Republic, and the Jonas Brothers. All in the mix in this hour, right? I appreciate you guys kicking it with us on this Sunday. Keep it chill, relax, and keep it locked. Mix 92.7.

0: 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All right? Keep it locked right here. 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

It is going down today, El Paso. UFC Freedom 250 is happening at the White House. So make sure you guys head over to wherever you're going to go. Have that watch party. UFC on a Sunday, by the way. On a Sunday. So that should be pretty interesting. It's one of the most unique spots to have a UFC fight. I mean, at the White House, it's kind of crazy. But, you know, it is what it is, right? Don't forget, we're sending you to go see Don Omar this fall. So keep it locked right here so you can get those tickets. Mix 92.7.

Shout out to everybody at work today. It's a Sunday. I know it's like, I got to work today. I could be watching the fight. I could be watching. You could be doing anything else but being at work, but we appreciate you guys tapping in with us at Mix 92.7 El Paso's home for all the hits. Hold it down for us out there. Hold it down.

0: 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Your chance to go see Don Omar on October 25th at the Don Haskins Center is coming up. 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

We're in that 5 o'clock hour. It's your boy Jason Craig. Thank you guys for hanging out. We got Ariana Grande coming up, so Shaboozy, Tyler, BTS, Bruno Mars, and much, much more all on the way. So keep it locked right here. 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

0: 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That's MixElPaso.com. Keep it locked right here. More ways for you to win coming up.
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Kai Cenat Streamer University is officially underway and the internet is going crazy about it. I've seen it all over social media. The idea of the Streamer University is to help the next generation of content creators learn from some of the biggest names in streaming. So, whether you're into that or if you're not, you know, that's definitely got a lot of people talking this weekend and it looks super dope. Like, I'm not a streamer, you know, I'm on the radio, so. But I know a lot of people that pay attention to that stuff on Twitch, and that's really dope for Kai Cenat to go out there and, you know, help the future of content creators learn some helpful tips. You know what I'm saying? So shout out to Kai Cenat. We got more coming up. 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

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I mean, is MySpace still around? Showing my age again. Just check us out, man. At Mix927EP.

0: Appreciate y'all for staying tapped in this afternoon. Don't forget, your next shot at tickets to go see the baby is coming up this week and later on today. So keep it locked right here. Mix 92.7, El Paso's home for all the hits. Hit the bell.
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